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beat up. You know, one of my pet peeves when driving is, like, I don't mind people that drive slow. Like, I don't mind if you're a speed limit driver. 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On a

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1: 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Tequila was cheap, but the flow we were feeling was real. Neither one of us looking for three little words. Unless those three words were do not disturb.

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1: 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We get on the bikes and leave Ottawa, Canada, and head to Niagara Falls, New York. Going to be rolling through Syracuse. Excited to see some of our friends at the Wolf in Syracuse, New York. Going to be rolling through Milwaukee, headed through in via Chicago, obviously. Headed into Black Hills of South Dakota, into Montana, and then back home in the Northwest. 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

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Ella Langley kept one thing from her bar gig days, and it turned out to be worth way more than the money. That's next to The Breakdown, brought to you by T-Mobile.

day, Potts Farm was a place to go. 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Watch your mouth. 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I'm tired of talking, man. Y'all ain't listening. 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
1: She may be selling out shows now, but Ella Langley still has a reminder of where it all started. There's an old TikTok making the rounds again, showing the last $100 she ever made playing for tips in local bars. She said there were plenty of times she wanted to spend it and honestly needed to spend it, but she held on to it because she believed she'd make it. Now that same $100 is basically her lucky charm. It's kind of cool when you think about it, though. Most of us have an $100 emergency fund tucked away. Ella turned hers into her seat for betting on herself. That's your breakdown.
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It's B-Dub. We are giving away free gas at the Summer of Red, White, and Fuel. Jeremy Rogers checking in from Seattle. 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
1: Apparently finding the one also requires passing a real estate background check. Now, that's next.

0: 1049 The Wolf. It's B-Dub. I am so glad I am not single. Just because the dating game is just so complicated these days. It's not simple. For example, living with roommates used to mean you were being smart with your money, and now apparently it's dating red flag. If you're single in your 30s, some people are saying roommates scream, I'm not ready for the next chapter, which is wild because have you seen rent lately? We went from at least they don't live with their parents to sorry, I need someone who could afford a one bedroom and emotionally support me. Then I saw another survey saying people think you need to make $106,000 a year to find true love. Like at this point, dating isn't about chemistry. It's about whether your combined income qualifies for a mortgage.
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All right, here we go. Got your Insta Countdown coming up in minutes, brought to you by T-Mobile. 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

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Hey, congratulations, Jeremy Rogers from Seattle, Washington, scored $250 of free gas earlier tonight. This is the summer of red, white, and fuel.

0: 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I haven't really addressed the why. What is my why for this? What started as a 1,000-mile motorcycle ride in a day 4 years ago is now a multi-week, multi-state, and now multi-country motorcycle ride raising over $40,000 for military families. You know, I'm a civilian. I did not serve in the military. My dad's an Army veteran. My father-in-law was Marine Corps. Both my grandfathers were Army Air Force in World War II. And this is my way of giving back to our military and their families. 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The last thing they should have to worry about is where they're going to sleep when their loved one's hospitalized. 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

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Ella Langley kept one thing from her bar gig days, and it turned out to be worth way more than the money. That's next to the breakdown brought to you by T-Mobile.

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1: She may be selling out shows now, but Ella Langley still has a reminder of where it all started. There's an old TikTok making the rounds again, showing the last $100 she ever made playing for tips in local bars. She said there were plenty of times she wanted to spend it and honestly needed to spend it, but she held on to it because she believed she'd make it. Now that same $100 is basically her lucky charm. It's kind of cool when you think about it, though. Most of us have an $100 emergency fund tucked away. Ella turned hers into a receipt for betting on herself. That's your breakdown.
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1049, The Wolf. Day 6 of The Longest Ride. 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

Speaking of the coast, remember five for beach, you and me. 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

Potts Farm was a place to go. 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Y'all ain't listening. Them old

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